0: 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Espero que te la estés pasando muy bien tu mañana. If not, that's what we're here for, man. I'm gonna make it better for you. En dos minutos te voy a dar la palabra clave para los boletos del partido de LAFC contra Querétaro. Pero primero, hay que hablar de los 10 nacionales. Hoy, aparte de que es Taco Tuesday, hoy es el Día Nacional de los Hijos y las Hijas. National Sons and Daughters Day. I know you got both, right, Smoochie? You got sons and daughters.
1: Yes, I have 3 daughters and 2 kids, bro. 2 kids.
0: So, 2 boys. Three daughters and two boys.
1: Te tengo 5, and you know, don't forget to post them on las redes sociales.
0: You have a basketball team.
1: Yes, bro. No, I have I have 2 starters and 3 cheerleaders.
0: You have a basketball team. If you think about it, you got 5 players, bro.
1: Yes.
0: Hey, man, tú me ganas. Porque yo tengo una hija. Y 2 niños.
1: Todavía, so, puedes comer, todavía tiempo.
0: No, bro. I'm done, bro. I'm done.
1: Wow.
0: Hoy también es el Día Nacional de hacer los chistes del presidente. National President's Joke Day. Bro, ¿cuántos chistes no le han hecho a Trump, right?
1: Oh, yeah, bro.
0: Por ejemplo, a Clinton o a Biden. And we're mentioning my mom, para que vean que, you know, we keep it fair.
1: You know, como le decían burla a Joe Biden cuando se quedaba dormido y
0: oh
1: ahora se queda dormido Donald Trump.
0: It's true. That's straight out karma for him. Porque él hacía burla Sleepy Joe. Now it's Sleepy Trump. and we're being even, because it's true. Los dos se dormían. Los dos se han dormido at some point. Hoy también es el Día Nacional de Jugar en la Arena. Hey, man, con ese calorón, you could go to the beach. How about you play a little soccer in the sand? Have you ever played soccer in the sand, Smoochie?
1: Yeah, for like 2 minutes, bro. I give you the best time for 2 minutes. After that, I'm done.
0: Bro, 2 minutes?
1: Hey, bro, have you ever, you know, la gente que sabe jugar soccer como tú, you, I mean, you understand. If you don't never played on the sand soccer, you got the most 5 minutes and then you're done.
0: Yeah, no, it's true. You get more tired. You get more tired in the sand for sure. Let me get a track ready. Keep talking.
1: No, es la neta. Mucha gente ahorita escuchando nos va a decir, ¿a poco nomás aguanta 2 minutos? You play in the sand with a ball. Let me tell you, bro. I'm being honest, bro. That's what I say, bro. I don't know.
0: There's another national day today, too.
1: Oh, yes.
0: Today is National Hip Hop Day.
1: Oh, nice.
0: National Hip Hop Day. So, hey, we got to show some love to some hip hop, too. Why not? Hoy es el Día Nacional de eso también, aunque I gotta keep it 100. The hip-hop from today does not compare like to the one from back in the day, bro.
1: Exactly.
0: You know what? And the reason why I'm talking about it is because daily, and I mean daily, I'll have my son tell me, Dad, what do you think about this song right here?
1: Wow.
0: And I'm like, trash. What about this one? Trash. I gotta say, like, at least, like, 75-80% of the trash que me toca are trash. So,
1: wow.
0: But there's still a few here and there that are good.
1: Nice.
0: A few. Nice. Very rare. Few. ¿Qué otros días nacionales hoy? That's pretty much it.
1: Yeah, pretty much.
0: Yeah. All right. Esos fueron los días nacionales de hoy. Espero que te la pases muy bien tu Taco Tuesday. Transformation Tuesday. Para los que van en camino al gimnasio también. Let's get back to the music. 9:08 in the morning. But first, let me give you the keyword. Para LAFC. La palabra clave para LAFC contra Querétaro. El partido es mañana y van a haber muchos ganadores esta mañana. La palabra clave right now es BMO, como BMO Stadium. Y se escribe

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Y pórtate bien if you're trying to be on my top 8. And let's just keep it there. Don't go top 16, 32, 24, whatever, 64. 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Did you make it or not?

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Ahí viene Alex Sensation con toda una hora de música sin comerciales. It's holy smokes, it's raining outside. What is going on? I'm sorry. Live radio, my bad. Acabo de así nada más bloop, mirar por la ventana. Está lloviendo, no manches. O sea, ¿a qué horas? When did that happen? Good Channel 5, where are you? Why didn't you tell me? This is not cool, bro. This is giving earthquake weather vibes. Ugh. Ahí viene Alex Sensation, though, con la mega mezcla 12 o'clock. Ay.